get your ass on the floor now. 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
1: Yeah.
0: Mary the yay. 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
1: Burly like him.
0: Had to leave. 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
1: Mother Nature.
0: Y'all know Mother Nature. Boy Ric Flair.
1: Ric Flair.
0: You live in your phone, mobile home. I was really there.
1: I was hoping the ops
0: didn't interfere. But I didn't give a fuck.
1: I didn't give a fuck.
0: I didn't care about shit.
1: I didn't care.
0: Cause every obstacle I face, I had to circumvent. I always knew I'd be a dealer. Had a little girl in the crib. My nigga, I'm a sitter.
1: I'm a sitter.
0: My pure white make yours look like imitation vanilla.
1: Vanilla.
0: Before I boil it, I run the water through a filter.
1: Yeah.
0: My nigga.
1: My nigga.
0: Yeah. Oh. I wonder if they could tell I'm a dope boy. My first toy was a scale. I had no choice. Money talk. I had no voice.
1: No voice.
0: My mom wasn't home. I had no joy.

It always has been, it always will be. It always has been, it always will be. It always has been, it always will be. It always has been, it always will be. It always has been, it always has been. It always has been, it always has been. It always happens, it always happens. It always happens, it always happens. It always happens, it always happens. It always happens, it always happens. It always happens, this always happens. This always happens, this always happens.

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We spoke. 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On a big cartoon. I was jammed.

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But you know one thing, you got a soldier like me, I'm gonna stay solid, baby, to the bone, bro, so you know.

Shouting and grinding and bobbing and weaving, we're taking you out of your mind. And the science applying is high in the sky, and this pile is flying as dilate. Iris, wireless mics, the fire is bright. Retire, I'm sire, your squire and dire. Straits admiring higher intelligence, I like silence.

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0: and spin again until we can't. 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
1: Damn.
0: You don't have to pass the weed, I am not smoking. I'm like Rocket off of Colors, I am not joking. I told old boy don't take the burner if you not blowing. I seen you post your dead homie, then I kept scrolling. I guess you subbed me on the gram until it got boring. You always post your homie's blicky, that is not yours. Remember plug went out of Glockies, then I bought Taurus. My chest was poking out the shirt, I felt like Chuck Norris.
2: We don't care about they sub, they hold me the coffee. He felt the bullets in his body, but he just kept jogging. Ride around with R3, then he dove for crashing fours. You gotta come to the pitch, try to get your day clear. Don't with the kids, see you get where I can take up the daycare. Seen his mama when we slid and we did not care. He kept on trolling on the gram, that got his ass killed. Got niggas tripping, turn you even when you in the field. Got on my shoulder, but the devil's trying to interfere. I heard they caught him out of state, thought he was in the clear. I had to bring it in the club, cause my life can't be shortened. I don't gotta pass my gun, we gon' keep scoring. All their friends keep on dying, their tears keep pouring. PJ walked and went out of the pint, so we gon' keep pouring. I ain't talking about the money, everything else I'm ignoring. I'll slide on myself when Carol not going.
0: Don't even think about it, bro, just keep going. Let them find out who it was, they gon' be on you. You don't got your phone with you and the whip stolen. If the boys hear about this one, you know who told them.
1: Damn.
0: You don't have to pass the weed, I am not smoking. I'm like Rocket off of Colors, I am not joking. I told old boy don't take the burner if you not blowing. I seen you post your dead homie, then I kept scrolling. I guess you subbed me on the gram until it got boring.

0: Danny McGavin.
1: Don't even think about it, bro. Just keep going. Let them find out who it was, they gon' be on you. You don't got your phone with you and the whip stolen. If the boys hear about this one, you know who told them.
2: Damn.
1: You don't have to pass the weed, I am not smoking. I'm like Rocket off of Colors, I am not joking. I told old boy don't take the burner if you not blowing. I seen you post your dead homie, then I kept scrolling. I guess you subbed me on the gram until it got boring. You always post your homie's blicky, that is not yours. Remember plug ran out of Glockies, then I bought Taurus. My chest was poking out the shirt, I felt like Chuck Norris.

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I shouldn't have fell for the affections of the staff. 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

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I turn my back and you attack all of the jackets of my dreams. That dress strip, neck zip, tracksuit from Crows is irreplaceable. 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

0: I got a lot of love, a lot of loose ends, a lot of people that I wish I knew then. Friends beckon every second you spend, went in the pen, every letter you send. 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Friends beckon every second you spend, went in the pen, every letter you send.
1: Yo, I've been listening to Dreamy Days. 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

These are all the friends you see most. 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And so you break it down, checking they're paid. 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

0: where I found you. 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

Ayo, it's Heavy Papa, aka Heavy Duty, don't hide the beauty. Representing Kanka always, top militarian, the Jamba Boys. 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
1: There's never any doubts in my mind because I'm the best in the world. 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I'm the best. And I'm just convinced, you know what I mean? These fellas, how dare them challenge me with their somewhat primitive skills? They're just as good as dead.